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5: A few clouds this evening with 20 kilometer per hour winds becoming light and a low of 17. A mix of sun and cloud heading into Tuesday with a chance of rain in the evening and a high of 28. Periods of rain throughout Wednesday with a high of 26. It's expected to clear up by Thursday with a high of 28, and the sunshine returns on Friday with a high of 29. 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
2: A few clouds this evening with 20 kilometer per hour winds becoming light and a low of 17. A mix of sun and cloud heading into Tuesday with a chance of rain in the evening and a high of 28. Periods of rain throughout Wednesday with a high of 26. It's expected to clear up by Thursday with a high of 28, and the sunshine returns on Friday with a high of 29. Find your full forecast at discovermooshaw.com and stream the radio anywhere and anytime from the Discover Moose Jaw app. I'm Sean Slott.
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4: A few clouds this evening with 20 kilometer per hour winds becoming light and a low of 17. A mix of sun and cloud heading into Tuesday with a chance of rain in the evening and a high of 28. Periods of rain throughout Wednesday with a high of 26. It's expected to clear up by Thursday with a high of 28, and the sunshine returns on Friday with a high of 29. Find your full forecast at DiscoverMooseJaw.com and stream the radio anywhere and anytime from the Discover Moose Jaw app. I'm Sean Slott.
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4: A few clouds this evening with 20 kilometer per hour winds becoming light and a low of 17. A mix of sun and cloud heading into Tuesday with a chance of rain in the evening and a high of 28. Periods of rain throughout Wednesday with a high of 26. It's expected to clear up by Thursday with a high of 28. And the sunshine returns on Friday with a high of 29. 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
0: A few clouds this evening with 20 kilometer per hour winds becoming light and a low of 17. A mix of sun and cloud heading into Tuesday with a chance of rain in the evening and a high of 28. Periods of rain throughout Wednesday with a high of 26. It's expected to clear up by Thursday with a high of 28, and the sunshine returns on Friday with a high of 29. 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
4: A few clouds this evening with 20 kilometer per hour winds becoming light and a low of 17. A mix of sun and cloud heading into Tuesday with a chance of rain in the evening and a high of 28. Periods of rain throughout Wednesday with a high of 26. It's expected to clear up by Thursday with a high of 28, and the sunshine returns on Friday with a high of 29. Find your full forecast at discovermooshaw.com and stream the radio anywhere and anytime from the Discover Moose Jaw app. I'm Sean Slott.
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1: It's Courtney Fielder, and we are joined with our latest Her Voice nominee this week, Gail Jones. Did you have any, like, female role models who influenced you to go down this path and, like, from teaching to all the other great things you do within our community?
2: 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One I now curl with and is a friend of mine, Marla Searcy, who was a curler and golfer at one point, and she was one of my favorite teachers, and now she's a good friend.
1: Now we want to hear from you. Do you know a woman whose story deserves to be told? Someone making an impact in big ways or quiet ones? Nominate her.

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5: A few clouds this evening with 20 kilometer per hour winds becoming light and a low of 17. A mix of sun and cloud heading into Tuesday with a chance of rain in the evening and a high of 28. Periods of rain throughout Wednesday with a high of 26. It's expected to clear up by Thursday with a high of 28, and the sunshine returns on Friday with a high of 29. Find your full forecast at discovermooshaw.com and stream the radio anywhere and anytime from the Discover Moose Jaw app. I'm Sean Slott.
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4: A few clouds this evening with 20 km/h winds becoming light and a low of 17. A mix of sun and cloud heading into Tuesday with a chance of rain in the evening and a high of 28. Periods of rain throughout Wednesday with a high of 26. It's expected to clear up by Thursday with a high of 28, and the sunshine returns on Friday with a high of 29. 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
7: A few clouds this evening with 20 kilometer per hour winds becoming light and a low of 17. A mix of sun and cloud heading into Tuesday with a chance of rain in the evening and a high of 28. Periods of rain throughout Wednesday with a high of 26. It's expected to clear up by Thursday with a high of 28, and the sunshine returns on Friday with a high of 29. Find your full forecast at discovermooshaw.com and stream the radio anywhere and anytime from the Discover Moose Jaw app. I'm Sean Slott.

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5: A few clouds this evening with 20 kilometer per hour winds becoming light and a low of 17. A mix of sun and cloud heading into Tuesday with a chance of rain in the evening and a high of 28. Periods of rain throughout Wednesday with a high of 26. It's expected to clear up by Thursday with a high of 28, and the sunshine returns on Friday with a high of 29. Find your full forecast at discovermooseshaw.com and stream the radio anywhere and anytime from the Discover Moose Jaw app. I'm Sean Slott.
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7: A few clouds this evening with 20 kilometer per hour winds becoming light and a low of 17. A mix of sun and cloud heading into Tuesday with a chance of rain in the evening and a high of 28. Periods of rain throughout Wednesday with a high of 26. It's expected to clear up by Thursday with a high of 28. And the sunshine returns on Friday with a high of 29. Find your full forecast at discovermooshaw.com and stream the

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4: A few clouds overnight with a low of 17. A mix of sun and cloud heading into Tuesday morning with a chance of rain in the evening and a high of 28. Periods of rain throughout Wednesday with a high of 26. It's expected to clear up by Thursday with a high of 28. And the sunshine returns on Friday with a high of 29. Find your full forecast at discovermooshaw.com and stream the radio anywhere and anytime from the Discover Moose Jaw app. I'm Sean Slott.
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4: A few clouds overnight with a low of 17. A mix of sun and cloud heading into Tuesday morning with a chance of rain in the evening and a high of 28. Periods of rain throughout Wednesday with a high of 26. It's expected to clear up by Thursday with a high of 28. And the sunshine returns on Friday with a high of 29. 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
1: A few clouds overnight with a low of 17. A mix of sun and cloud heading into Tuesday morning with a chance of rain in the evening and a high of 28. Periods of rain throughout Wednesday with a high of 26. It's expected to clear up by Thursday with a high of 28. And the sunshine returns on Friday with a high of 29. Find your full forecast at DiscoverMooseJaw.com and stream the radio anywhere and anytime from the Discover Moose Jaw app. I'm Sean Slott.
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1: Wish I could call you last night. 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I wish you were back from Boston. I'm alone learning those lessons. You're out there

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2: A few clouds overnight with a low of 17. A mix of sun and cloud heading into Tuesday morning with a chance of rain in the evening and a high of 28. Periods of rain throughout Wednesday with a high of 26. It's expected to clear up by Thursday with a high of 28. And the sunshine returns on Friday with a high of 29. Find your full forecast at DiscoverMooseJaw.com and stream the radio anywhere and anytime from the Discover Moose Jaw app. I'm Sean Slott.
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0: You ever feel like you're the last one to know what's going on? Your neighbors talking about a festival, your coworkers buzzing about some new bylaw, and you're over here wondering what day it is. 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
2: A few clouds overnight with a low of 17. A mix of sun and cloud heading into Tuesday morning with a chance of rain in the evening and a high of 28. Periods of rain throughout Wednesday with a high of 26. It's expected to clear up by Thursday with a high of 28. And the sunshine returns on Friday with a high of 29. Find your full forecast at discovermooseshaw.com and stream the radio anywhere and anytime from the Discover Moose Jaw app. I'm Sean Slott.
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4: A few clouds overnight with a low of 17. A mix of sun and cloud heading into Tuesday morning with a chance of rain in the evening and a high of 28. Periods of rain throughout Wednesday with a high of 26. It's expected to clear up by Thursday with a high of 28. And the sunshine returns on Friday with a high of 29. 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
4: A few clouds overnight with a low of 17. A mix of sun and cloud heading into Tuesday morning with a chance of rain in the evening and a high of 28. Periods of rain throughout Wednesday with a high of 26. It's expected to clear up by Thursday with a high of 28, and the sunshine returns on Friday with a high of 29. 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
8: A few clouds overnight with a low of 17. A mix of sun and cloud heading into Tuesday morning with a chance of rain in the evening and a high of 28. Periods of rain throughout Wednesday with a high of 26. It's expected to clear up by Thursday with a high of 28. And the sunshine returns on Friday with a high of 29. Find your full forecast at discovermooshaw.com and stream the radio anywhere and anytime from the Discover Moose Jaw app. I'm Sean Slott.
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1: A few clouds overnight with a low of 17. A mix of sun and cloud heading into Tuesday morning with a chance of rain in the evening and a high of 28. Periods of rain throughout Wednesday with a high of 26. It's expected to

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4: A few clouds overnight with a low of 17. A mix of sun and cloud heading into Tuesday morning with a chance of rain in the evening and a high of 28. Periods of rain throughout Wednesday with a high of 26. It's expected to clear up by Thursday with a high of 28. And the sunshine returns on Friday with a high of 29. Find your full forecast at discovermooshaw.com and stream the radio anywhere and anytime from the Discover Moose Jaw app. I'm Sean Slott.
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0: A few clouds and a high of 28 today. Turning mainly cloudy, 60% chance of showers or a thunderstorm, and a low of 18 overnight. Scattered showers continue tomorrow, an east wind gust of 50, high 24. Thursday's sunny and 29. More sunshine Friday, high 33. And Saturday's cloudy, 60% chance of showers, and a high of 30. Find the full forecast at discovermoosejaw.com and stream the radio anywhere and anytime from the Discover Moose Jaw app.
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Good morning and happy Tuesday. I'm Cal McAnally and this is the Mix 103 Morning Show. It is looking to be another warm day. It's 14 degrees. We're reaching 28 for this afternoon. The mosquitoes have been having a really good time this year. They are nasty. You got to make sure you have bug spray with you anytime you spend an extended period outside. So here's a question for you. Would you rather never get bitten by another mosquito again, but there's always a wasp flying around nearby, or never see another wasp again,

0: 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You only get to pick one. What are you choosing? Let's talk. Call or text 692-2MIX. Mosquitoes or wasps? 692-2649.
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0: Sun and cloud warming up to 28 today. Tonight's a good chance of some showers. Risk of a thunderstorm low of 18. And tomorrow, mostly cloudy. Could see some rain in 24. Currently, it is 14 degrees. And you can find the full forecast at discovermoosejaw.com. 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

the party. I'm Callum McAnally. Good morning and happy Tuesday. You know, love driving through Saskatchewan this time of year, seeing all the different colors in the fields. Well, we're going to take a little look at a crop report right after 21 Pilots and Stressed Out on Mix 103.

0: Mix 103 with 21 Pilots, Stressed Out. I'm Callum McAnally and happy Tuesday. Thanks for tuning in this morning. It's 6:21 and 15 degrees. We are getting up to 28 for this afternoon. Wet weather continues to create mixed conditions for farmers in the Moose Jaw region. According to the latest crop report, some fields are doing well, while others are dealing with excess moisture. Crops Extension Specialist Rebecca Hort said some producers are seeing crop damage for all the rainfall.
1: Some of the crops are progressing well and others are seeing some yellowing spots and excess moisture. Some producers are a bit concerned about root rot in their lentil crop due to a few wet areas.
0: Recent hail, cabbage seed pod weevils, and gopher damage has also been reported by producers. 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

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I'm Callum McAnally. Good morning. And Moose Jaw Families for Change received a donation of over $9,000. 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

0: Mix 103, Tate McRae. I'm Callum McAnally, and good morning. Welcome to Tuesday. It's 6:41 and 15 degrees. It's going to be another warm one today as we get up to 28 for this afternoon. Moose Jaw Families for Change has received $9,119 through this year's Moose Jaw Co-op Project Shine. Project Shine saw the Moose Jaw Co-op take donations at the till throughout the month of May, with the co-op and Saskwater matching up to $2,500 each in donations. Families for Change program coordinator Mariah Horsnell says the organization was overwhelmed by the community's support.
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0: Sun and cloud today, warming up to 28. Tonight's a good chance of some showers, potentially a thunderstorm, low of 18. Tomorrow, mostly cloudy, could see some rain, 24. Currently, it's 15 degrees, and you can find the full forecast at discovermoosejaw.com and stream Mix 103 anytime from the Discover Moose Jaw app. It's Martin Garrix and Ed Sheeran. 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

Tyler Shaw, Run to You. Good morning. I'm Callum McAnally, and thanks for tuning in to Mix 103. Happy Tuesday, 15 degrees, up to 28 for this afternoon. 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So there's construction happening on Highway 11 between Chamberlain and Aylesbury. So be sure to obey the signs. Watch for people working.

0: Work is also underway on the Main Street South Bridge here in Moose Jaw, so be sure to follow the signs and slow down when driving through there. Work is happening on the 800 block of Athabasca East and the intersection of Caribou East and 6th Ave. Road closure scheduled this week for the 500 block of Ominica West. Infrastructure renewal continues on Cotto West between 4th Ave and Main Street. 5th Ave Northwest from Saskatchewan to Oxford, on Henley's Ave from McDonald to Laurier and on Pasco Drive. Construction also continues on the Highway 2 over Highway 1 overpass, so be sure to watch for workers when driving through there. Looking at gas prices, most stations at $1.58. The lowest in Moose Jaw is still $1.50. And if there's anything else on the roads, let us know. Call or text 692-2649.
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2: A few clouds and a high of 28 today. 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

Good morning and happy Tuesday. That's Somber and Homewrecker on Mix 103. I'm Callum McAnally. It's 7:09 and 15 degrees. We're getting up to a high of 28 for this afternoon.

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0: Sun and cloud today, warming up to a high of 28. Tonight, a good chance of some showers, potentially a thunderstorm, low of 18. And then tomorrow, mostly cloudy, could see some rain, high of 24. Currently, it's 16 degrees, and you can find the full forecast at discovermoosejaw.com. 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Your chance today to win a $15 gift card to Bugsy's and Smitty's in the Town and Country Mall. According to a survey, this is the least exciting snack of all time. What is it? Call or text now, 692-2MIX, and you could win a $15 gift card to Bugsy's and Smitty's. A lot of great guesses coming in here. Dylan says rice cakes. Good guess, Dylan, but incorrect. Lindsay says soda crackers. That's not what we're going for. Sorry. Here's one from Kathy. Carrot sticks. Nope, that's also incorrect. So according to a survey, this is the least exciting snack of all time. What is it? Call or text now, 692-2MIX. You could win a $15 gift card of Bugsy's and Smitty's in the Town and Country Mall. 692-2649. 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

Mix 103 with Lola Young, Messy. I'm Callum McAnally. Good morning. We're playing the Mind Melt. Your chance to win a $15 gift card to Bugsy's and Smitty's in the Town and Country Mall. According to a survey, this is the least exciting snack of all time. What is it? Call or text 6922-MIX, and you could be this morning's winner. Lots of great guesses coming in here. Destiny says unsalted potato chips. Good guess, Destiny, but not correct. Curtis says sunflower seeds. Nope, that's not what we're going for. Here's one from Kelsey. Almonds. That's incorrect. Heather says, is it cottage cheese? Nope, it is not cottage cheese. Twyla says Jell-O. Nope, that's not it either. So what do you think it is? According to a survey, this is the least exciting snack of all time. Call or text 6922-MIX, and you could win that $15 gift card to Bugsy's and Smitty's in the Town and Country Mall. 692-2649. We'll get to the correct answer after Capital Cities Safe and Sound on Mix 103.

0: Mix 103, Capital Cities, safe and sound. I'm Callum McAnally. Good morning. Happy Tuesday. It's 16 degrees. It's going to be another warm one as we get up to 28 for this afternoon. We're playing the Mind Melt. It is your chance to win a $15 gift card to Bugsy's and Smitty's in the Town and Country Mall. Here's your question. According to a survey, this is the least exciting snack of all time. What is it? Call or text 6922-MIX and you could be today's world champion. We got some great guesses coming in here. Megan says cucumber slices. Nope, that is not it. Sorry. Steven says fruit. It's not fruit. Heather says, is it pretzels? Nope, that's not it either. Here's a guess from Eric. Celery. Eric, that is correct. And that makes you today's Mind Melt world champion. You are the winner of a $15 gift card to Bugsy's and Smitty's in the Town and Country Mall. Congratulations, Eric. As according to a survey, the least exciting snack of all time is celery. So there you go. Thanks for playing along with the Mind Melt today. We'll do it all again tomorrow. Gracie Abrams up next.
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have a concert announcement for you this morning. So stick around to find out about the next show coming to Temple Gardens Center. 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

0: The Weeknd's Can't Feel My Face. I'm Callum McAnally, and this is Mix 103. 16 degrees, warming up to 28 for your Tuesday. The mosquitoes have been having a really good year. They're pretty bad out there. You got to make sure you have bug spray with you anytime you step outside for an extended period. So here's a question for you. Would you rather never get bitten by another mosquito again, but there's always a wasp flying around, or never see another wasp again, but you're like a mosquito magnet? You only get to pick one. What are you choosing? Call or text 692-2MIX. Mosquitoes or wasps? We've got some good answers so far. Sarah says, I'll take the wasp. At least you can usually see them coming. Mosquitoes make me miserable. Tyler says, wasps don't bother me if I leave them alone. Mosquitoes are relentless, so I'd get rid of the mosquitoes. And Nicole says, get rid of wasps. Bug spray usually does the trick with mosquitoes. How about you? Wasps or mosquitoes? Call or text 692-2649.
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0: Sun and cloud today, warming up to 28. Tonight's a good chance of some rain, potentially a thunderstorm, low of 18. And then tomorrow, mostly cloudy, could see some showers, 24. Currently it's 16 degrees. Find the full forecast at discovermoosejaw.com. 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

0: Colin the Artist, Where's Your Girlfriend on Mix 103. I'm Cal McAnally, and we're just a few minutes away from finding out the next concerts coming to Temple Garden Center. The announcements will be made at 8 o'clock, so stick around. It's going to be another warm one. It is 16 degrees. We're getting up to 28 for this afternoon. And our latest Her Voice feature recognizes Gail Jones. Gail has decades of volunteer service here at Moose Jaw. She served on the Moose Jaw Public Library Board for years and years and continues to support reading and learning through the Friends of the Library. She's also been involved with the Festival of Words and organized literacy-focused spelling bees through the Optimist Club to raise money for local programs. She tells us what she loves the most about the work she does.
1: You meet people, you feel good about yourself because you're contributing and making Moose Jaw a better place.
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0: Charlotte Cardin, The Way We Touch on Mix 103. I'm Callum McAnally. Good morning. It is 8 o'clock, which means it's time for a concert announcement.
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4: A few clouds and a high of 28 today from the

0: And Friday, high 33. And Saturday's cloudy, 60% chance of showers, and a high of 30. Find the full forecast at discovermoosejaw.com and stream the radio anywhere and anytime from the Discover Moose Jaw app.
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Tom Cochran is coming to Moose Jaw. That's Big League on Mix 103. I'm Callum McAnally. It is 16 degrees, and we're getting up to a high of 28 for this afternoon.

0: just announced a few minutes ago. Tom Cochran and Amanda Marshall bringing the White Hot Dark Horse Tour to Temple Garden Center on November 7th. That's a Saturday night. This is going to be a great show. So the pre-sale is tomorrow and Thursday. On sale is this Friday. Cindy texted in right after the announcement to the Talk and Text line 692-2MIX saying she would love some tickets to see Tom Cochran. Well, if you want to win tickets, stay tuned. Because throughout this week here on Mix 103, you will have the chance to beat the box office and win yourself tickets to Tom Cochran and Amanda Marshall live in Moose Jaw, November 7th at Temple Garden Center.
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0: Sun and cloud today, warming up to 28. Tonight's a good chance of some showers, potentially a thunderstorm, low of 18. And then tomorrow, mostly cloudy, could see some rain, 24. Currently, it is 18 degrees. And you can find the full forecast at discovermoosejaw.com and stream Mix 103 anytime from the Discover Moose Jaw app. It's Sabrina Carpenter, Please, Please, Please on Mix 103.

Sabrina Carpenter on Mix 103. Please, please, please. I'm Callum McAnally. Good morning. The Festival of Words is coming up this week. They're celebrating their 30th anniversary this year. And we're going to hear from the executive director of the festival on this year's

0: Imagine Dragons on Mix 103. That's Believer. I'm Callum McAnally. Good morning and welcome to Tuesday. It's 8:20 and 19 degrees. Looking to be another warm day as we warm up to 28 for this afternoon. And the Saskatchewan Festival of Words gets kicked off this Thursday. They're celebrating their 30th anniversary this year. The four-day festival will feature more than 50 events, including book readings, writing workshops, music performances, and panel discussions. Once again, music is a big part of the festival. Executive Director Amanda Farnell tells us more.
1: Saskatchewan has so much talent, so we are doing a Saskatchewan showcase, and we're featuring amazing artists. We've got Last Birds, we've got Tegan Little Chief, and then, of course, we're finishing the night with Megan Nash, and she's planning a special show for us. So we are so excited to have all of them there for a night of music on the Saturday of the festival.
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Mix 103, Alessia Cara here. I'm Callum McAnally. Good morning and happy Tuesday. It's 8:40, 19 degrees. We're getting up to 28 for this afternoon, so it'll be another warm day here in Moose Jaw. How about those mosquitoes? They're pretty bad this year.

here. So here's a question for you. Would you rather never get bitten by another mosquito again, but there's always a wasp flying around nearby, or never see another wasp again, but you're basically like a mosquito magnet? They absolutely love you. You only get to pick one. What are you choosing? 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Some good answers coming in here.

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5: Sun and cloud today, getting up to a high of 28. Tonight's a good chance of some rain. We could see a thunderstorm, low of 18. Tomorrow, mostly cloudy, chance of some showers and 24. Currently, it's 19 degrees. Find the full forecast at discovermoosejaw.com and stream Mix 103 anytime from the Discover Moose Jaw app. This is Olivia Dean and So Easy to Fall in Love on Mix 103.

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0: Mix 103. Happy Tuesday. I'm Callum McAnally. Good morning. It's 8:49 and 19 degrees. It's looking to be another hot day as we reach a high of 28 this afternoon. 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So there's some construction happening on Highway 11 between Chamberlain and Aylesbury. So be sure to obey the signs and watch for people working there. Construction also continues on the Highway 2 over Highway 1 overpass. So be sure to watch for workers when driving through there. In Moose Jaw, work is underway on the Main Street South Bridge. So be sure to slow down when driving through there. Work is happening on the 800 block of Athabasca East, along with the intersection of Caribou East and 6th Ave. Road closure scheduled this week for the 500 block of Ominica West. Infrastructure renewal project continues on Cotto West between 4th Ave and Main Street. On 5th Ave Northwest from Saskatchewan to Oxford Street. Henley's Ave from McDonald to Laurier. And on Pasco Drive. Looking at gas prices, most stations are still $1.58 here in Moose Jaw. The lowest you'll find is $1.50. 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

The Tragically Hip Poets. It's the 90s at 9 with Prairie Mobile. I'm Callum McAnally. Good morning. And happy Tuesday. Lots of great 90s songs on the way. We're going to hear the Northern Pikes, Desiree, Bare Naked Ladies, and lots more. Right now it's Sugar Ray and Someday on Mix 103.

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0: 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Wet weather continues to create mixed conditions for farmers in the Moose Jaw region. According to the latest crop report, some fields are doing well while others are dealing with the excess moisture. Crop extension specialist Rebecca Hort said some producers are seeing crop damage for all the rainfall.
1: Some of the crops are progressing well and others are seeing some yellowing spots from excess moisture. Some producers are a bit concerned about root rot in their lentil crop due to a few wet areas.
0: Recent hail, cabbage seed-pod weevils, and gopher damage has also been reported by producers. You can read more at discovermoosejaw.com or on the Discover Moose Jaw app.
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8: A high of 28 with a few clouds today. Mainly cloudy overnight with a 60% chance of showers and a low of 18. And those clouds stick around tomorrow with scattered showers, an east wind gusting to 50 and a high of 24. Find the full forecast at discovermoosejaw.com and stream the radio anywhere and anytime from the Discover Moose Jaw app.
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0: 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I'm Callum McAnally, and did you hear this? Moose Jaw Families for Change has received $9,119 through this year's Moose Jaw Co-op Project Shine. So Project Shine saw the Moose Jaw Co-op take donations at the till throughout the month of May, with the co-op and Saskwater matching up to $2,500 each in donations. Families for Change program coordinator Mariah Horsnall says the organization was overwhelmed by the community's support.
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2: A high of 28 with a few clouds today. Mainly cloudy overnight with a 60% chance of showers and a low of 18. And those clouds stick around tomorrow with scattered showers, an east wind gusting to 50 and a high of 24. Find the full forecast at discovermoosejaw.com and stream the radio anywhere and anytime from the Discover Moose Jaw app.
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0: 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I'm Callum McAnally. It's looking to be another warm day in Moose Jaw, up to 28 degrees for this afternoon. There is a good chance of some showers and maybe even a thunderstorm overnight. But then up to 24 on the way for tomorrow, and then it is going to be hot for the rest of the week after that. You can find the full forecast at discovermoosejaw.com. or on the app.
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103. They'll be taking the outdoor stage of the Kinexus Arts Center with special guests Sophia Kamara and Devin Cole. Happy Tuesday. I'm Callum McAnally, up to 28 for this afternoon. And this is Harry Styles, American Girls on Mix 103.

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7: A high of 28 with a few clouds today. Mainly cloudy overnight with a 60% chance of showers and a low of 18. And those clouds stick around tomorrow with scattered showers, an east wind gusting to 50 and a high of 24. Find the full forecast at discovermoosejaw.com and stream the radio anywhere and anytime from the Discover Moose Jaw app.
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Good morning. I'm Callum McAnally. Country Thunder Saskatchewan is in the books. And RCMP responded to 177 calls during the festival. The full rundown from the calls can be found on discovermoosejaw.com or on the app. This is Alex Warren, Fever Dream on Mix 103.

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4: A high of 28 with a few clouds today. Mainly cloudy overnight with a 60% chance of showers and a low of 18. And those clouds stick around tomorrow with scattered showers, an east wind gusting to 50, and a high of 24. Find the full forecast at discovermoosejaw.com and stream the radio anywhere and anytime from the Discover Moose Jaw app.
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0: 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I'm Callum McAnally. Happy Tuesday. Our latest Her Voice feature recognizes Gail Jones. Gail has decades of volunteer service here in Moose Jaw. She has served on the Moose Jaw Public Library Board for many years and continues to support reading and learning through the Friends of the Library. She's also been involved with the Festival of Words and organized literacy-focused spelling bees through the Optimist Club to raise money for local programs. She tells us what she loves the most about the work she does.
1: You meet people, you feel good about yourself because you're contributing and making Moose Jaw a better place.
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Dubs and Nelly Furtado, Torture of the Heart on Mix 103. I'm Cal McAnally. Just announced this morning, Tom Cochran and Amanda Marshall are bringing the White Hot Dark Horse Tour to Temple Garden Center November 7th. And that is a Saturday night. Tickets go on sale Friday, but throughout this week here on Mix 103, you'll have the chance to beat the box office and win yourself tickets to see Tom Cochran and Amanda Marshall live. So stick around. 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
4: A high of 28 with a few clouds today. Mainly cloudy overnight with a 60% chance of showers and a low of 18. And those clouds stick around tomorrow with scattered showers, an east wind gusting to 50 and a high of 24. Find the full forecast at discovermoosejaw.com and stream the radio anywhere and anytime from the Discover Moose Jaw app.
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Mix 103, Alex Sampson, Misery. I'm Callum McAnally. Good morning. And the Moose Jaw Miller Express are back at home tonight. They kick off a 4-game homestand at Ross Wells Park as they welcome the Fort McMurray Giants. And it's a big game for the Millers as they are tied for first place with Saskatoon in the Western Canadian Baseball League's East Division. Go Millers, go! Here's Gracie Abrams, Hit the Wall

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4: A high of 28 with a few clouds today. Mainly cloudy overnight with a 60% chance of showers and a low of 18. And those clouds stick around tomorrow with scattered showers, an east wind gusting to 50 and a high of 24. Find the full forecast at discovermoosejaw.com and stream the radio anywhere and anytime from the Discover Moose Jaw app.
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I'm Callum McAnally, and thanks for listening to Mix 103. We're warming up to a high of 28 for this afternoon, so it's looking to be another hot day here in Moose Jaw with warm weather expected.

0: Immigration Services Act after alleged incidents that took place between mid-2023 and early 2024. 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

0: Discover Moose Jaw weather.
1: Sun and cloud today with a high of 28. It's going to feel like 30 with the Humidex. There is a chance of showers overnight, maybe a thunderstorm and a low of 18. The chance of showers sticks around for tomorrow with a high of 24. 29 and sunny on Thursday. Friday, sunny and 33. And then on Saturday,

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0: The TSX is up 46 points. The Dow is down 36 points. The NASDAQ is up 271 points. And the Canadian dollar is trading at 71 cents U.S.
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0: Now, your Discover Moose Jaw weather.
9: Sun and cloud throughout the day as we go for a high of 28. It's going to feel like 30 with the Humidex. There is a chance of showers overnight, maybe a thunderstorm with a warm low of 18, and then back up to 24 for tomorrow with a chance of showers. Find the full forecast at discovermoosejaw.com and stream the radio anywhere and anytime from the Discover Moose Jaw app.
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6: Sun and cloud throughout the day as we go for a high of 28. It's going to feel like 30 with the Humidex. There is a chance of showers overnight, maybe a thunderstorm with a warm low of 18, and then back up to 24 for tomorrow with a chance of showers. 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
8: Sunny cloud throughout the day as we go for a high of 28. It's going to feel like 30 with the Humidex. There is a chance of showers overnight, maybe a thunderstorm with a warm low of 18, and then back up to 24 for tomorrow with a chance of showers. Find the full forecast at discovermoosejaw.com and stream the radio anywhere and anytime from the Discover Moose Jaw app.
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0: final week of the World Cup, and FIFA will leave no stone unturned, or rather no turf unturned, in order to make as much money as they possibly can on the World Cup. They're selling small pieces of grass from MetLife Stadium, where the 2026 World Cup final will be played on Sunday. Now, the pieces will be sold in four tiers that run from $450 to $3,000. Each of the four tiers is limited to 2,026 pieces, and a sellout would generate roughly $11.2 million for FIFA. You got to be pretty hardcore to pay even the cheapest price for a piece of turf.
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4: Sun and cloud throughout the day as we go for a high of 28. It's going to feel like 30 with the Humidex. There is a chance of showers overnight, maybe a thunderstorm with a warm low of 18, and then back up to 24 for tomorrow with the chance of showers. Find the full forecast at discovermoosejaw.com and stream the radio anywhere.

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9: Sun and cloud throughout the day as we go for a high of 28. It's going to feel like 30 with the Humidex. There is a chance of showers overnight, maybe a thunderstorm with a warm low of 18, and then back up to 24 for tomorrow with a chance of showers. Find the full forecast at discovermoosejaw.com and stream the radio anywhere and anytime from the Discover Moose Jaw app.
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1: Are your kids having a feral summer? It's kind of a new term. Nothing new about it, though. We'll chat more after Preston Pablo, but first, Tame Impala and Jenny.

0: Justin Pablo for Keeps. I'm Sharon Church. Are your kids having a feral summer? That's the new term, but there's nothing new about it. We all grew up feral during the summer, but it's 2026. So a feral summer now just means letting your kids have an unstructured day. No camps or sports or activities. You just plan random trips to the park or set up the sprinkler or kiddie pool in the backyard. The kids are still fully supervised, mind you. Unlike our summers when we just roamed the city on our bikes all day long while our parents were at work.
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5: Sun and cloud throughout the day as we go for a high of 28. It's going to feel like 30 with the Humidex. There is a chance of showers overnight, maybe a thunderstorm with a warm low of 18, and then back up to 24 for tomorrow with the chance of showers. 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
9: Sun and cloud throughout the day as we go for a high of 28. It's going to feel like 30 with the Humidex. There is a chance of showers overnight, maybe a thunderstorm with a warm low of 18, and then back up to 24 for tomorrow with a chance of showers. Find the full forecast at discovermoosejaw.com and stream the radio anywhere and anytime from the Discover Moose Jaw app.
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0: Loud Luxury and Kiddo these nights. I'm Sharon Church. Going to take just a little break, but we'll get you back into the tunes before 4 o'clock. Stick around for Dua Lipa training season coming up next.
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2: 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And we have the latest on three Moose Jaw employers who are working their way through the court system after being charged under the Foreign Worker Recruitment and Immigration Services Act after alleged incidents that took place between mid-2023 and early 2024. 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
2: Chance of showers, risk of a thunderstorm overnight with a low of 18. In the DiscoverMoosejaw.com newsroom, I'm Jordan Rivers. The Moosejaw Fire Department responded to a residential structure fire on Sunday morning in the 800 block of Algoma Street. Deputy Fire Chief Mike Russell says four apparatus and 15 firefighters responded after the call initially came in as an outside fire in a back alley.

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5: A low of 18 tonight with the possibility of rain and a thunderstorm, and winds out of the southeast at 20. Tomorrow, a chance of rain, southeast winds at 30, and a high of 26, but will feel like 31 with the Humidex. And nothing but sunshine and 29 on Thursday. 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

0: someone who hates eating outdoors, hey, I'm Sharon Church. I don't think it's a surprise to anyone that I do not like eating outdoors. Bugs, wind, heat, hauling all of the food to a secondary location and then hauling it all back. Those are all the inconveniences that I'm not particularly fond of. But the number one reason why I do not like eating outdoors, the reason I dare say hate eating outdoors, would be the wasps. Now, this time of year, I'm not super worried about wasps, but in late August, when my family wants to throw me a birthday barbecue, I safely sit behind the screen door with my food and observe the fun from a distance.
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2: Mainly cloudy tonight with a chance of showers and a possible thunderstorm. 20K southeast winds and a low of 18. More rain tomorrow with a high of 26 and winds out of the southeast at 30. And a high of 29 on Thursday under a sunny sky. Find the full forecast at discovermoosejaw.com and stream the radio anywhere and anytime from the Discover Moose Jaw app.
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2: Chance of showers, maybe a thunderstorm and 18 overnight. 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The case against the owners of Guac Mexi Grill has been delayed once again as both sides continue discussions towards a possible resolution. Discover Moose Jaw's Sean Slatt has more.
3: Satinder Singh appeared by WebEx on behalf of defense lawyer Bhavan Jaggi, who represents Kartik Kumar and Rudvik Patel, along with Dahayan Jenny Enterprises. The court heard the defense has submitted a proposed resolution, but the Crown must receive approval from head office before any plea agreement can be finalized. The matter was adjourned until July 30th, when the case could proceed by sentencing or have trial dates set. The Patels and their company are the first in Saskatchewan to be charged under the Foreign Worker Recruitment and Immigration Services Act. For Discover Moose Jaw News, I'm Sean Slatt.
2: Extreme heat created an additional challenge for Moose Jaw firefighters while battling a fire on the 800 block of Algoma Street Sunday morning. Deputy Fire Chief Mike Russell says officers had to closely manage and rotate the 15 firefighters working in heavy protective gear.
4: Some of this gear we're wearing now, we're still adding quite a substantial amount of weight to a firefighter. Your turnout gear, it's meant to breathe, but it's still hot. So really, it's just managing your crews, letting your people work, and obviously just taking additional precautions.

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0: you.
1: Avril Lavigne, I'm with you. I'm Sharon Church, and it's now time for your Sorta Sports Report. We're entering the final week of the World Cup, and FIFA will leave no stone unturned, or rather, no turf unturned, in order to make as much money as they possibly can on the World Cup. They're selling small pieces of grass from MetLife Stadium, where the 2026 World Cup final will be played on Sunday. Now, the pieces will be sold in four tiers that run from $450 all the way up to $3,000. Each of the four tiers is limited to 2,026 pieces. And a sellout would generate roughly $11.2 million for FIFA. Now, you got to be pretty hardcore to pay even the cheapest price for a piece of turf.
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10: A low of 18 tonight with the possibility of rain and a thunderstorm, and winds out of the southeast at 20. Tomorrow, a chance of rain, southeast winds at 30, and a high of 26, but will feel like 31 with the Humidex. And nothing but sunshine and 29 on Thursday. 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

0: 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We'll chat about that because it's me in two songs.
1: Four.

0: If you ever lay awake at night running over all of the embarrassing things you did that day, have no fear, because as long as I'm walking around, there will always be someone who is more embarrassing than you. Take this week, for example. So I always answer my phone in like a ridiculous voice if I don't recognize the number. You know, so the AI scammers don't steal my voice and try to rip off my grandma. Well, it turns out the caller was my doctor. That was embarrassing. Okay, I joined a workout class. That's not the embarrassing part. But when the coach told us to turn to the person next to you and tell them, good job, I gave a total stranger two finger guns and made this sound. Like, what are you doing, Sharon? And this last one, I was grabbing some poutine and rushing to meet my family. And I must have missed the curb and I tripped and I fell. But I didn't fall right away. Oh, no, it took about 20 feet for me to finally hit the ground. I was running at a 45 degree angle, just trying to catch myself, but I couldn't. And I went down hard. My shoes and my poutine went flying, and that attracted quite the crowd. And I know what you're all thinking. Did the poutine make it? Because that was my first question. Yes, it did.
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14: Mainly cloudy tonight with a chance of showers and a

0: possible thunderstorm. 20K southeast winds and a low of 18. More rain tomorrow with a high of 26 and winds out of the southeast at 30. And a high of 29 on Thursday under a sunny sky. Find the full forecast at discovermoose jaw.com and stream the radio anywhere and anytime from the Discover Moose Jaw app.
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0: Scott Hellman, kind of complicated. I'm Sharon Church wrapping up for tonight. Stick around. Post Malone and Morgan Wallen, I Had Some Help, coming up next.
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2: 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And we have the latest on three Moose Jaw employers who are working their way through the court system after being charged under the Foreign Worker Recruitment and Immigration Services Act after alleged incidents that took place between mid-2023 and early 2024. 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
1: A message from the city of Moose Jaw.
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2: Chance of showers, risk of a thunderstorm overnight with a low of 18. In the DiscoverMooseJaw.com newsroom, I'm Jordan Rivers. The Moose Jaw Fire Department responded to a residential structure fire on Sunday morning in the 800 block of Algoma Street. Deputy Fire Chief Mike Russell says four apparatus and 15 firefighters responded after the call initially came in as an outside fire in a back alley.
3: When we came on scene, we found a small residential structure fire. Crews made a good offensive hit from the outside on the backside of the structure. Also entered in through the front for primary search and fire control in there.
2: Crews brought the fire under control in less than 30 minutes. The residents escaped safely and no occupants, firefighters.